0: Football.
1: Talk to 27 Cottage Road, caller from number 21, reporting male parties in a red Kia just tried to steal her son's vehicle at number 27 and assaulted him. They took off in a red Kia that belongs to 7 William Street.

0: schedule. They had no possible identity on this person. They don't know.
1: Have any information? It's going to be a Dave Christian. He's out of 7 William Street, she's saying.
0: I assume she knew her. What's the relationship?

0: friends or significant other?
1: Yeah, I'm asking them the questions. They're not answering them. She said that she's shaken up, and he's just telling them to get the police here ASAP.
0: All right, Roger. Is that a red Kia sedan or SUV?
2: It's going to be a Kia Sportage, color red, MassPC 2 Sierra Zulu Golf 4-6. It's registered to a female party out of 7 William Street. I'm not quite sure how the involvement is, but there is a call previously.
0: Control, that vehicle just passed us on heading up Village Mill area.

0: 2508.
1: Control radio check. And 766. I'll take it.
0: When I was talking to the caller, there was definitely some type of relationship. She just didn't want to say what it was.

0: 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Control the 885.
1: 885.
0: Chris?
1: Yeah, just stand by with all communications for a second here.
2: And just...

0: have the information for the involved party who's going to be the passenger of the vehicle?
1: The only part I have is a Bruce Christian Jr. He's active at 7 William Street.
0: Roger, I have a Sierra here for the passenger who's going to be the involved party. A 16554.

0: control.
1: 57.
0: Alright, we spoke to both those parties. Which is going to be a conflicting story, but I'll have to go talk to the other individuals who are involved. The driver and the passenger, who we spoke to separately, stated that this individual was running after them in the middle of the road. The driver tried to drive around him, and he struck the curb trying to get around him, and the passenger mirror struck your, I'm assuming, RP, and somewhere on the body. We'll be in route to talk to him now.

fuel control traffic. Five November Lima Golf 43, five NLG 43, East Mina Granite.

0: She's in that location. She's at the mobile gas station by Indian Ranch. Her brother was just on the phone with a male party making suicidal ideations. So he said he has a box cutter and whatever happens, happens, and then hung up. The male party has his location and he's pinging at 5 Pearl Street. Caller believes he's outside.
1: Operated by a Yarny Daniel, date of birth 8/10/87, blasting in the area of West Millbury Road in our town. Unknown direction of travel, stop and hold, contact Sutton. He does have an active warrant for a previous restraining order violation. Again, Bolo for a silver older model Mercedes-Benz truck, no registration, operated by a Daniel Yarny, date of birth 8/10/87.
0: Units is going to be a Hispanic male named Christian, wearing black sweatshirt, black basketball shorts with curly hair.

0: I was on a rope. They are going to be headed back to Pearl. They have active insurance. There's an issue with switching it over. I'm going to head over to Pearl.
1: Control, what do we have for history with the snow party?
2: On stage in the area of 5 Pearl Street. PD's en route for a male party making suicidal ideations. Safety has a box cutter, and whatever happens, happens. Again, firearms dispatching on duty, Webster EMS. Responding on stage in the area of 5 Pearl Street for a male party making suicidal ideations. Safety has a box cutter, and whatever happens, happens. And then hung up. Time zone 21:16.
1: Okay.
2: 363.

0: There he's out.
1: What part do you reside here?
2: I'm not sure. She just said that the phone was pinging at that address.
1: Roger, we have
2: Roger, EMS is en route, and they're going to be staging.
3: And your 4 follow.

0: Good. Hi, Roger. What's your name?
1: To be a Samantha Marcotte and a Jamie Marcotte. Jamie was the one that was talking to him on the phone.

0: fire alarm for Medic 3. We're staging in the area.
1: You can send in an EMF.
2: Medic 3 and Engine 4, you can proceed to the scene. Roger. To Engine 4.
3: Engine 4.
2: PD is advising you can stand down.
3: Keeper, clear and turning.
1: Control, it was a statement that was made.
2: He told his friend that he had a box cutter and whatever happens, happens, and then hung up.
0: Our medic is on scene.

0: Did Jamie say when these statements were made?
1: Sadie was just on the phone with him.

0: are they called? Exact time, if you'd like.
1: No, that'd be fine.

0: Et l'erreur est aujourd'hui. Sorry, we spoke to RP. He's not injured in any way. He declined EMS. We advised him of his options for a harassment order. We did supply him with two copies of no trespass orders. The story's a little different from his end. He said the vehicle swerved at him, but he did state he was obstructing the roadway. We advised him to stay out of the roadway and call the police the next time. We'll be heading over to, I believe it's 7 Williams, just to advise this male party of a verbal trespass until the official no trespass is served to him.
1: Where's it? Yeah, it's 7 Williams. I'll just confirm the address. It is 7 Williams.
0: Roger. I don't know what the address is for the driver that was operating that vehicle, but he stated he resides there as well. If you want to update his RV or his in-house, I apologize.
1: It's 7 Williams as well.

Control 2, 885. Healy Road. Caller is from number 79. She's describing it as the western side of the brook. There's about 6-7 gunshots. She says this has been an ongoing issue during the night. It's your pleasure.

0: 85 Control. Yeah, be clear. Spoke to the mail party. That's about ICE-10. He's verbally trespassed, and he'll receive a in-hand trespass order eventually. He stated he will no longer go near the property, and he does not look to pursue any charges. We'll be quick.
1: Is it?
0: Just also for the log, your RP was struck by the passenger mirror of that vehicle. The operator stated he tried to swerve around him. And also, the passenger of the Kia stated that your RP threatened to kill him.

0: 5, that should be on the front 3.
1: Alright, I'm looking out. I don't see you yet.

0: சொல்றேன் மேம் எனக்கு.
1: That's the chapter we got.

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1: Oh, great.
0: Sir, just log a call for a service attempt at 19 Park Street, Apartment 4. I dropped off some court paperwork to the female party that resides there. It was left in our mailbox. Show me clear.
1: First of all.

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1: Webster Beck 1, that's a little bit.
2: Briefies.

0: three individuals on, but first have, Q's when you're ready.
1: Go ahead.
0: Maslow and Sierra, 5246-9825. 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Main DL, 0903307, 1130-88. Alyssa, last name, Bravo, Alpha, Lima, Lima, Oscar, uniform.
1: Number two.
0: Copy.
1: We're going with the last.
0: Copy.
1: Adopt her. I'm going to have a date of birth for her.
0: Stores out in the road looking for cigarettes. They'll be heading back home. Just called in by an off-duty. Copy?
1: Copy.

One more log entry, citizen contact, three male youths, by Big Al's Pizza. They're heading over to 7-Eleven, and they're heading back home. Copy.

0: Central to 139. In your lobby, she would like to report a 209 violation.
1: Okay, that.
2: And I can take that. I'm right around the corner.
3: All right, sir.
4: On Myrtle Ave, apartment 2R, 2 Romeo. Call is reporting that his mother showed up at the residence, was banging on the door, claiming to be the police. States that she came in and started assaulting him. She has since left, possibly heading back towards Worcester. RP believes that she's ETOH.
3: Okay.
1: 22.
2: 20. 2, Bravo Foxtrot, Sierra, 38.
1: That's right. I'm on your screen, heading back.
3: Sure.
0: Honda Pilot to Donna. Bay runs out of Ballard Street in Oxford.
2: Roger, it was at the tail end of First Ave by George, headlights on, and it started moving as I was driving up to it. And I'll be clear, not sure if they were dropping someone off, or Uber, or Lyft, or who knows, but I'll be clear.
4: Vehicle.
3: Were you able to get a description of it?
4: Running on R right now, trying to locate it.

0: Control 537. She has one vehicle registered to her, the 2017 Honda Civic, color gray. I do have the plate when you're ready.
1: Go with it.
0: C Charlie, E Echo, H Hotel, 55, 2 CEH, 55.
1: I'm out, I'm alive.

0: Who's the caller?
1: The son, first name of Nathan.
0: Nathan Chaput, the one from Wickham.
1: His last name was Vincent.
0: That's my mom's last name. All right, we don't know.
1: There's a

0: 253-696.
1: Go for both.
0: Street Swinging Chicken. Mill, staff's reporting there's a male party in the parking lot, touching all the vehicles, putting his feet on the vehicles. They refused to serve him as he appeared to be intoxicated when he came in. Staff reporting him to be 6 feet with a beard, brown hair, a Hector champagne.

0: します。
1: Alright, we're gonna be clear. Son just doesn't want mom over here. He hasn't seen her in over 8 months. She's an unwanted person over here. He's mainly concerned about her being ETOH and leaving the residence tonight. He doesn't want to pursue anything. He's advised of his rights to the court, which he declined as well.
0: Advisory.
2: Go ahead.
0: Negative Q11.
2: She's still showing an address at Anegas.
0: States Rochdale, but I believe in-house it does say Anegas.
3: Three 37 patrol and other units. I can make my way to swing and chicken as well.

0: Fire alarm is dispatching on duty, Webster EMS personnel. 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
1: That is great.
2: Did they give you a description of the male?
3: £180, 6 feet, beard, brown hair.
2: Down, like shirt.
3: Where is it?
4: Zero. Yeah, got him right here.
5: Yeah, it's him.
4: Control 20 is just on late.

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1: Clearzone.
0: I got a 0 for one of the employees that work here that I'm speaking to. Sierra 8680588 4S 8680588 4.

Alright, we're clear. He appears to be intoxicated. He's not. He's got a TPI. We're familiar with. Since that's on his way. Clear.

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0: 25 Slater Street. I believe it's going to be apartment number 1. Southbridge is looking for a check welfare on 3 juveniles, ages 6, 10, and 12. They took a call from mom. They're not sure if mom is having a mental health crisis or making false accusations. Mom was stating that the kids were running around all night and being unsupervised. So they're looking to make sure that the kids are there safe and sound.
1: There.
0: Does not live there. Mom lives in Southbridge.
1: I'll head over there. I'm not sure how she would know all this.

0: 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If she is there, they're looking for just a positive ID.
1: Roger.

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1: No answer. I'll wait for us.
2: 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All the lights are off.

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2: Yeah, you're fine.
0: This is... Oh,

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Sergeant on duty, Webster Mess personnel, 18 Day Lane, in the apartment number A Alpha. 68-year-old female fell earlier in the day, is now having difficulty breathing, questioning possible broken rib. Again, firearm dispatching on duty, Webster Mess personnel, 18 Day Lane, apartment A Alpha. 68-year-old female fell earlier in the day, having difficulty breathing, questioning possible broken rib. Time and tone, 232.

0: 720 control. I believe it's 100 Schofield. Unoccupied vehicle, mass 4, Michael Sierra Papa 19, 4 MSP 19, has a 2025 rear decal, September 25. Can you just confirm its status? This is right in the rail trail parking lot.
1: That's showing active to a gray Chevy Suburban to Anthony out of 99 Schofield Ave.
0: Makes sense. I'll be clear.

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Responding 3A Alpha Concord Court for the local fire alarm activation. Repeating this, cell alarm. 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
0: The she reported that the detector sounded once, then stopped. Hasn't sounded since, and he's just concerned.
1: Okay.

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1: Where is it?

0: Same job. My operator doesn't have a license, but I have a name and date of birth.
1: What?
0: Name is going to be Papa Echo Romeo Echo India Romeo November. And then first name is going to be Marcos Mike Alpha Romeo Charlie Oscar Sierra. And then date of birth is going to be 4/10/1988.
1: Good copy, Summer.

0: 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I got nothing.
1: Received, thank you.
2: 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Verbal for Mark Lynch.

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1: No party in the lobby. Looking to speak with an officer regarding another male that's been hanging around the Webster laundromat on East Main Street. The way that he was describing the male, it sounds like it's going to be Mr. Hart.
2: Okay. I'll be in a couple minutes.

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1: Good copy. Is that male going to be residing with the girlfriend in Worcester or a different address?
0: 08 High Street, Apartment B.

0: We'll be clear. Citation was issued for the unlicensed, and then the reason for the stop was failing to stop at a red light. I have a citation number, you ready?
1: Go ahead.
0: It's going to be 289-421 Alpha Echo, 289-421 AE. You know, take IR, please.

I'll stand by for a bolo out of Clinton. Bolo for Martin Regzo. Sierra 616-958-74. Date of birth of 5/1/89. Male was involved in an accident at 104 Sterling Street in Clinton around 23:50 hours. Male party fled. State motor vehicle, unknown make or model. Is unknown direction of travel. Male is a heavy set Hispanic with unknown clothing description. He's due arrest for AMBDW. Officer safety, no party, has multiple counts of AMBDW.

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1: Medic 2.
0: What's his name? Easy, got it.
2: Yes, sir.

0: fire alarm is dispatching the on-duty Webster EMS Cruiser 231, 71 Bates Point Road, elderly female, fall, altered mental status. A little bit of arguing with the daughter about trying to get up. And fire alarm dispatching the on-duty Webster EMS Cruiser 231, 71 Bates Point Road for a fall with altered mental status.
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1: Nineteen 1939.
0: Great day, thank you.

0: 950-420. State Police just put out one call, 395, for a black pickup truck that just got on from Gore Road, traveling south in the north. In 395, black pickup truck traveling south in the north from Gore Road. They got one call on it.
1: Control on the route as well.
0: Great.

0: Charlie 6 to vehicle traveling south of the northbound lane.
1: South in the north from Gore Road. We've received no calls and state has not put out any updates.

0: Fire alarm, medic 3. We're going to be clear. One refusal, AMA, back in service.
1: Gracie.
2: Perfect.
1: Sir, just be advised, the donation toll booth for today is going to be canceled.
2: We broke it up over here. Can you go again?
3: 20 control, nothing showing up to the line here in Connecticut.

0: 55 LPS 7. 55 is on, sir. Webster units checked Connecticut state line all the way up to Cudworth Road with negative findings.
1: See, sir, thank you. That was the only call I took on it.
2: Receive.

0: control to 31 and 420. Alarm activation, 9 East Main Street, the Al-Majad Market. Alarm company said that there is an individual on site, but they were unable to provide proper passcode. There was also a language barrier, so the only possible first name they have for that individual is a Duha.
1: Yeah, Roger, I responded last week, I believe, for the same. He's not too familiar with how the system works. He opens up the shop.
0: Roger.

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Oh, accidental. The panel's a little too far for him to reach when he's opening the door.

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All right, let me strike a storm assignment for Webster Fire, along with Cruiser 950. You're responding to 5 Carter Street. Caller states that the neighbor's tree fell on her home, causing damage. Unsure of the extent of the damage at this time. If you could respond and assess. Again, following me striking a storm assignment for Webster Fire, along with Cruiser 950, 5 Carter Street. Caller states that a neighbor's tree fell on her home, causing damage. Unsure of the extent. Negative injuries. Time of tone, 925.

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1: 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Engine 4. We're in route 5 Carter Street. 4, 927.

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1: Alright, there's no damage. I'm sorry, there's no injuries. Minor damage to number 5. We'll get you another house number in a minute. No road hazards, no wires down.
0: Proceed.

0: Flyover Control. 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Actually, High Street.
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Control to 261. 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If you could just assess and let me know if you need to call highway.

0: 2612. 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
1: With the drone.

0: Controller 420. Sir, could you just head over to Planet Fitness, the area of the handicapped parking? Caller states that someone opened their door and dinged their vehicle. The other party is refusing to give their information. I'll get you a vehicle description in a second.
1: Say hello to 20, I'm on the road, I'll pick that right down the street.
2: Roger, sir, thank you.

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0: Nice to see.
1: Vehicle one is Victor Echo 65 Foxtrot Mike. He says it's the registered owner. Plate number two is 5 Lima Tango November 42. He says he's the registered owner.
0: Negative once. Vehicle two showing active on the Subaru. Negative once on the owner, Mr. Tapa.
1: All right, Mr. Lopez, this is a Tesla owner.
0: Affirmative.

Mobile Control. All right. I guess very minor damage to the Tesla from the wind blowing the door open. They've been educated on how the process works, intact like adults, and exchange information. I'll be clear.

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Motor vehicle stop, 108 Thompson Road, Mass 9, Alpha Romeo 365.

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2: $9.50. Just curious, does that license photo look like it's actually him? I haven't seen him in a while, but that license photo doesn't look like him.
0: Yeah, he's aged.
2: I guess so.

0: Federal Patrol. Alright, climbing out, written warning 289737 Alpha Echo. Failure to yield, license not possession.
1: Excuse me, could you just go with that number one more time?
0: 9737 Alpha Echo.

420-231. The area of 310 Thompson Road, caller reports a female party appears to be stumbling a bit in the street. She actually stopped the caller trying to get a ride. Described as a very petite, small female wearing what appeared to be a bathrobe. I believe it's probably going to be a hospital, Johnny. And I believe that the party in question is probably going to be a Barbara Kearns, who was sectioned out of the lobby last night. Greg, any call from the hospital that she's missing? No, I took a call a couple hours ago from the clinician who was evaluating her that it didn't sound like they were going to be keeping her. Okay. 30 seconds of communication last night with the officer who spoke with her led to her being sectioned. So just so you know, you're anticipating. Sure, that's the way it will go. Address. She had a boyfriend at 79 School Street until yesterday. That's what led her here. Although none of it seemed to make sense. Shift.

0: Control, I'm in the area. I'm going out in area 250.
1: Where's it?
0: Confirmed. Confirmed.

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1: 231.
0: 6999, transport and credit to the station, so she can make some phone calls.
1: Received. I figured you guys could use a company in there. Surprised she's willing to come back here after last night. So I informed her I'm trying to avoid that, so we'll make some phone calls.

0: Fish is welcome then.
1: Control the 420. Lower and upper Gore, the far end, tree blocking the road. Caller does not believe this wire.
2: Okay.
1: Yeah, Roger. Caller does not believe there's any wires. If you can just confirm and get in touch with Highway.

0: 20. Highway 1 is going to be in route.
1: Real one.
0: Still at Sophie's Way, caller reporting a tree hanging over the roadway suspended by wires. Be notifying National Grid if you can just check to see if the road needs to be shut down.
2: Thanks, 7-0-0.

0: Central. 301.
1: Yeah, I'm in the area. Yeah, we definitely need to shut it down. See if Highway can assist.

0: 301.
1: I just want to confirm. I was on the phone with National Grid, and they were in my ear at the time. You need highway. You want them to come in from the Mason roadside, correct?
2: I'm on the Mason roadside.
1: Okay, received. National Grid has been notified. They have. They will not be providing an ETA for an extended period at this point due to power outages that they're handling.
3: Control to Dudley Highway, are you on the air?

0: 420. I just received a better location that it's going to be by 188 Lower Gore, so it's going to be a left from where you are.
1: On the, I'm sorry, Charlton Roadside and probably Lakeview on 9.
0: I know somebody in route.
2: Yeah, I can draw them, I'll give you.
0: Other than the word control, the rest of that was unreadable.

0: 261301. Union 5L.
1: I think people coming from the Toronto side see my cruiser and the tree. So I haven't been an issue on the other side. You can keep yourself free for now.
2: ...301, I checked National Grid's map and Lawrence Road is showing out. Also Kunkel, so probably that whole area. Mm-hmm.

0: Brookstone Drive, I guess there's an access point off of Brookstone for the rail trail. The caller states there is a backpack that has been sitting in the middle of the rail trail since this morning. He's concerned it's suspicious.
1: Received. How far down the rail trail is it? Road.

0: control of that system.
1: Okay.
2: Sure. 66 Freeman Ave.
1: Yeah.
2: Caller states that his car was broken into last night and his wallet was stolen. You'll be looking for a male party named Todd.
3: Sure. 231. I was finally able to communicate with a parent. It's her daughter's phone. It's broken. They couldn't even navigate the screen. It's just a blank white screen, but called 911.

0: Three one control.
1: Three one.
0: Confirmed accidentally, can you show me clear?
1: Received Sutton Road between Cudworth and Minebrook on the side of Galaxy, report of a tree leaning on the wires. You can assess.

0: Yeah, my caller states there's definitely wires involved, so he's probably not going to touch it.
1: Place. Caller states that there's a tree down on wires blocking the roadway. If you could just assess and let us know.

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0: Alright, this is going down for now, so you can get some crew character real quick. I'll be clearing up if you need to.
1: No, nothing yet.

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1: Foxtrot. Confirmed there is a tree trunk on the wires. It almost looks like a pole. There's no top to it.
2: Okay. Are you able to get me the nearest pole number, since there's no real addresses over there?
1: Yep, it's going to be pole number one.
2: I received. Any need to shut the road down, or do they just need to come out and deal with it?
1: The sooner they come out and deal with it, the better. If it does break through the wires, it will land in the road.
2: I receive. They're not giving ETAs for what they told us for Dudley, so it's probably going to be an extended period.
1: Portion of the road down then.
2: Did Highway 1 make it there?
1: Not that I see yet.

0: Sir, 22 Maple Street, report of a tree that fell onto a vehicle.
1: Occupied. Marked. Doesn't have a or not?
2: As priority due to the fact that the road is supposedly blocked. If you don't mind taking the Brookstone call. I did look at the map to try to figure out where the guy is talking about. I think it might be a trail from his backyard. He's at number 17 Brookstone if you want to make contact with him. By number 3.
3: It's right past number 5, so yeah, maybe 3. But it's not passable. It's on the power lines, and I think it took down a service too.
2: Say the number again, and you said it's not passable.
0: Control 950. Could you give me that plate one more time?
4: Delta Victor 872 Mass.
0: On that active 2019 Toyota RAV4 to the caller.
3: Number 5, Greg. 5R lock.

0: I want to strike a first form assignment for Dudley Fire, along with EMS, Cruiser 261301. You're responding to 3 Center Road. It's going to be the Yummy Chinese Restaurant. Report of a 2-car MVA with airbag deployment. There's still one person in a vehicle. Vehicle's also leaking fluids. Unknown injury. Again, final mission striking. First form assignment for Dudley Fire, along with EMS, Cruiser 261301. 3 Center Road. It's going to be the Yummy Chinese Restaurant. Report of a 2-car MVA with a person still in the vehicle. Airbag deployment. Unknown injuries. Time of 12:13.
1: One emergency.

0: units responding to Center Road accident. Just be advised, took another call. Calls reporting one male does appear to be bleeding from his hand, possible head injury. Also reporting that there were two kids in one of the vehicles.
1: I'm out.

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0: involved is MAS 4, Foxtrot, Foxtrot, Romeo 55. MAS PC 4, FFR 55, MAS PC, copy? 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Should be a Aaron, last name will spell Golf, Echo, Lima, Bravo. Good copy?
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Control, Dudley Highway. We don't have anyone available right now due to a crash on West Main Street. Any chance you can take a ride up Dresser Hill Road by the Charlton Line? Report of a tree down in the northbound travel lane. Unknown if there's wires. If you could check it out for us, let us know. Thank you.

301. Just so you're aware, I have Highway, who was still on the air, heading up to Dresser Hill Road by the Charlton Line. Report of a tree down blocking the northbound lane. Uncertain on wires. They're going to go check it out for us.

0: Fire alarm is dispatching the on duty Webster EMS. You're responding Brookside Rehab, 11 Pontiac Ave, in the Bartlett unit, 215 D Delta, for an elderly male who is actively shaking, reporting abdominal pain and some chest palpitations. They say he is diabetic and has not eaten. Again, fire alarm is dispatching the on duty Webster EMS, 11 Pontiac Ave, in the Bartlett unit, 215 Delta, for the elderly male. Shaking, abdominal pain, palpitations, and hasn't eaten.
1: Four.
0: Receive four.

420. ...67 Birch Island Road. I just took a call from a resident there that states that across the lake, she believes in the end of Killdeer, dock is tipping over and someone's boat was floating away. I have the tag number. I'm going to run it in a second. If you could just make your way there, maybe you can better identify the location.

0: going to be a black pontoon boat.
1: The boat's floating away from the Killdeer area, correct?
0: The caller is at 67 Burke. She sees it from there.
2: Sirens have

0: 420. So she tells us that it's from Kildare, but the reg that she gave us comes back out of Birch Island, so it might already be floated across.
1: We'll figure it out.

0: a look at from number 71, a gray house right on the narrows. That's where it belongs, so it'll probably give you a good vantage point.
1: Roger. I'm out.

0: choose your own patrol.
1: Okay, 420. Just want to visually confirm that you have a large black Sylvan boat pontoon. I made contact with that owner based on the ridge we were given. He's going to make a phone call and try to get somebody to go resolve the issue.
2: Blowing gale out here. It's going to be a tough one.
1: Want to go take

0: Turn the dog is on closer to you. Yeah, he is floating.
1: Go again.
0: Floating docks, they're floating and supposed to secure. Can you give the RP a call back and see if she has a better location?
1: Yeah, like I said, she's at 67 if you want to just go over there and see her and see if she can point you out.
0: First.

0: 모르겠죠.
1: 20. I can't read the rest of that pontoon boat. There are a couple parties trying to fight it back to shore over on Killdeer. I'm going to make my way over there, see if they need any assistance.
2: Receive.

0: believe we located the, believe it or not, one letter off, Reg, comes back to a party from Beacon Road. Worcester PD.
1: Roger. I'm going to slide over there.

0: 261 control. 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
1: Sir.
0: When we were on scene here, you went over the air with something about another tree. Can you go again with that?
1: Dresser Hill Road by the Tarleton Line, northbound lane, reportedly blocking the road, uncertain on wires. Richie was going to take a ride out there to check on it. I haven't heard back from him.
2: Richie.

0: The occupants of the Corolla, do you have everybody?
1: Sir, I just have the front seat passenger out of the Tacoma. I do not have the occupants of the Corolla.
0: Two-six-one, I got that. Intel flight. Okay, do you have everybody? You got the kids, the operator, and the passenger? Yes. All right, roger. Control, 301 will get that to you.

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It's between 316 and 324. You probably can't see it from the road.

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1: Come on.
0: 50. 6 Hickory Lane, report of a tree that just fell, took down some wires, and also hit a vehicle. Vehicle's unoccupied, we just put a call into the grid as well.
2: Yeah.

0: Control 2 301, just keeping you updated. National Grid gave a 20-minute ETA for Ardwalk.
1: Received, thank you.
0: Just keeping you posted, 20-minute ETA for Ardwalk from the grid.
2: Second caller reporting people, quote, playing around with the lines in the roadway. National Grid's been notified, highways and route with cones.

0: All right, the electrical's ripped right off the pole to house number 5. Number 4 doesn't have power either. Number 4.
1: Good copy.

0: by the 3.2 left travel lane. 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
1: I'll send a patrol that way. Thank you.

0: Bravo, control.
1: Joy.
0: All right, I'll need an EPA on grid. And cable from number 5, and also cable from number 3.
2: Apologize, 0911. Are you looking for an ETA from the grid, and what were those cable numbers, or pole numbers?
0: Number 3 for cable.

Control of 420. Braden Street off of school. Caller stating there's a low-hanging power line about 5 feet off the road. Although he tells me it's got nothing to do with the Maple.

0: Biden Street off of School. 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Although he tells me it's got nothing to do with the Maple Street issue.
1: Sir, you want to take that?
0: Tell me anything more. He had to just go look at a street sign to find out it was Boyden Street. Couldn't give me any better location.

0: here going from a pole to a house. 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
1: Number 8 Boyden Street coming from pole number 3.
2: Received.
1: Fires are only about 5 feet off the ground.

再往说。我开往去。2 minutes out. This road's impassable at this point. Cones will have to suffice for now.

0: 31 to 950. This road's pretty much impassable as well. These wires can probably be cut. I just don't have anything to cut them with.
1: Power lines?
2: Yeah, I don't have anything on me either.
0: Look like cable lines. Control.
1: Alright, received. I just got off the phone with National Grid, but I guess it won't be needed. 20, you want to come grab some cutters that I've got, and you can go out there and assist her?

0: Controller 950.
1: Sir, I just wanted to confirm. I believe you had said that the tree had struck a mailbox. Was that from number 5?

0: property of number 6. Mailbox for number 4 was damaged. House 5 and 3, cable and electric down.
1: Receive.

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2: 31.
0: Can you guys start heading over to the area of McDonald's on East Main? Call on the line states that he just found someone on his property and chased him away, but he's still wandering and he's still in the area. He's looking to speak to officers.
3: Okay.

First Ave. It's going to be for a 72-year-old male party with chest pain, trouble breathing, and a headache. Again, fire alarm is dispatching the on-duty Dudley EMS personnel. 20 Progress Ave. 72-year-old male party, chest pain.

0: Busy.
1: Yeah.
0: I mean, you said you had Neil McClure, born in 78. Does that sound about right?
2: Yeah, that's him.

0: 50 Control. All right, you have everybody's info. I was in a little bit of a debate with your caller.
1: Yeah, friend, I'm running my caller now.
0: All right, you have Neil.
1: Hey, firm. No status megawatts.
0: You still have him on Wickham.
1: That's correct, sir. I'm from 22 Wickham.
0: All right. Allegedly, he was on this guy's property. Neil said that he was looking. He thought there was an apartment for rent or something to that effect. Caller was unhappy at one point. Advise about trespass notice. I'll be clear.

0: Control to 231, 420.
1: 20.
0: Looks like it's in the area of Page Chiropractor, 27 East Main. One of the vehicles is possibly trying to leave. My caller is saying she's not letting him leave, but she's also not involved.
1: Roger, Roger.
2: Second up for 20.

0: Sorry, I meant 9:50. Okay.
1: Yes, apparently one of the vehicles involved is a large white limo van. The operator stated that he doesn't have brakes in the vehicle. Again, my caller was not directly involved. All right. She's standing by.

0: 是不是往前走？Alpha Delta Sierra 16 ADS mass box, please.
1: Roger.
0: The other vehicle is going to be parked mass suite with E Hotel Romeo 623 WHR 62.
1: Good copy.

0: The bus operated by MAS Sierra Alpha 829-0602, SA 829-0602.
1: Okay, copy. Two-three-one. Just confirming on the parked vehicle. Do you have a white Honda CR-V there?
0: Sure.
1: Okay, very good.

0: does the PRV come to?
1: Farina, F-A-R-I-N-A. It's out of Linfield.
0: Yeah, Roger, we have a wedding at the church here. Hence all the vehicles. I think your caller is going to be 387 to Zulu Golf 5, 387 CC5.
1: Received. Yeah, that's going to be affirmative. She's a caller. Is she driving?
0: The plate I just called in?
1: Yeah. Expired non-renewable.
0: Since they're on their way, so I'm not going to be able to stop her now.
1: Okay.

Control 2, 730, 200. You respond, 76 East Main Street. It's going to be the laundromat, Webster laundromat. No party, though, 911 stated his phone messed up. It was accidental. No services necessary. Can you guys confirm? Going to be looking for a James Barr.

0: Control, is that from the business line or is he a customer there?
1: I believe he was a customer. It was a cell phone.
0: If you're able to call the business back, I'm okay with just logging that.

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1: Go.
0: Bonnyview Road. Caller's reporting a tree resting on wires. She said the tree's not down. The wires are also not down, but they are sagging because of the tree that's resting on it.
1: Where is it?

0: Control, Nancy. Over there so that everything seems to be normal. Nobody seems to be in distress.
1: Okay, thank you. I'm good with just talking.

0: located that tree. It is resting on the wires. It's going to be pole number 5 and 6. Pole number 5 has a big crack in it. You can just notify grid.
1: Precision, you said number 5 was the one with a crack?
0: Right, if it snapped in half, but not in the roadway.

Fire alarm is dispatching the on-duty Webster EMS. You'll be responding number 10, Cedar Drive, for an 80-year-old female that fell, requesting a lift assist. No injuries reported. Fire alarm is dispatching the on-duty Webster EMS, number 10, Cedar Drive, for an 80-year-old female that fell, requesting a lift assist. No injuries reported. Fire alarm, was that medic 2?

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1: Four.
0: We're en route, 10 feet of drive.

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1: Hello, boss.
0: Respond back to the station. Speak to a female in the lobby. States that she was at BJ's in Auburn and had accidentally left her phone in the cart. States that the phone is now pinging at an address in Webster. She's requesting officers assist her with that.
2: Control, what's the address?
0: Celine Ave.

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Roger. 109 Mason Road. It's going to be Massage 6, Juliet, Bravo Delta, 5-2. It's going to be attached on a silver Volkswagen Passat.

0: 3,200.
1: Okay.
0: Just be advised, the RP sister just called somebody called her from her phone stating that they had the phone and they were at 6 Aslan Ave.
2: I have that. If you want to let them know, I'll meet them there. I'll head over there now.

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you need the info back on that? Coming back active on a 2003 Volkswagen Passat, color gray. It's registered to a mail party out of Springfield.

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1: All right, you can show me clear. He was able to provide a bill of sale with a purchase date of yesterday, still within the 7 days to transfer. There is insurance on the place as well and the vehicle. Can you show me clear?

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1: RP should be there momentarily. She left approximately 5 minutes ago.

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West Main at Progress Ave, Mass Reg 5, Bravo, Foxtrot, Bravo 5-5.

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0: 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Town Hall with Larry Hart.
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0: time is striking a first alarm assignment for Dudley Fire, along with Dudley EMS. Cruisers 508, 301. You'll be responding to the area of 33 West Main Street for a reported motor vehicle accident that came in from a crash detection notification from the vehicle company. Again, fire alarm is striking a first alarm assignment for Dudley Fire, along with EMS. Cruisers 508, 301. Respond to the area of 33 West Main Street for a motor vehicle accident. It's reported from the crash detection monitoring system from the vehicle.
1: Very well, Doug.

0: Oh, field.
1: Fire. Respond to number 55 Pleasant Street. Possibly the top floor. First smoke visible coming from the building. Caller does not see any flames. Repeating, this is a first alarm. Respond to 55 Pleasant Street. Top floor apartment. Caller's reporting smoke coming from the building. Doesn't see any flames.
2: Fire alarm medic, are you responding?
1: Last medic, go again.
0: With that alert, is there any like make or model or company manufacturer that comes back to that?
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0: third floor, have them come all the way up to the attic.
1: All units out.
2: Fire alarm to all units responding to 55 Pleasant Street. PD units advising, come to the back, all the way up to the attic.
1: Nine six,
3: Gogan. We're just going to start moving some cruisers. If you want to let fire know, their best access is going to be on Washington Street, I believe, off the outside back deck.
2: Fire alarm to all units responding. PD's advising your best access is going to be off of Washington Street. Nine six, Gogan.
4: Wellington, not Washington.
2: Fire alarm, correction on that. Wellington Street. Your best access for Pleasant Street is going to be off of Wellington in the back.
0: G4, that's the update.

And your phone is on arrival. All right, let me have a three-story truck control from the outside.

0: 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You tagged the hydrant on the corner of Wellington and Wash. Pleasant when you get here. Hydrant bag and LVH is there already. Location one more time. Pleasant and Wellington.
1: Here's the message.
2: 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Clear it out.
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0: 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Still under control.
3: The John Carosi, he's out of that same address.
0: Where is he? 3147, go again. Just age at the hydrant. We're getting more heat signatures up here.
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2: 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We're on Division 3. I think we'll be clear up here.

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1: Fire alarm West Vengeance 4 is back in quarters.

0: 7 Sawmill Road. Just got a call from the alarm company advising of a burglar crash and smash alarm that is sounding from that address. No contact with the key holder at this time.
1: Oh, yeah.

Fire alarm is dispatching a alarm for Webster Fire. You'll be responding to 37 Harris Street, the PACC, for report of a vehicle fire. They believe the fire might be out at this point with an extinguisher, but they're unsure. Repeating, this is a still alarm. Respond to 37 Harris Street, the PACC, in the parking lot for a vehicle fire. Caller thinks the fire might be put out at this time with an extinguisher, but he's unsure.

0: 200 Glen.
1: Did they say which vehicle's on fire?
0: Negative, I didn't think to ask them.

0: It's going to be active on the Ford. Active status on the owner, negative wants for him, 35 on the buck.
1: Highway control.
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1: Right. On your end there on that, is 47 going to be all the way towards the end, or is it going to be halfway up the driveway?

0: Control
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0: Gibor Alam. 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
1: Where's it? 1839.

control to 301. I have a mail party on the line that is looking for suggestions on what he can do other than getting a harassment order due to his job. He's not able to go to the courthouse. He's receiving harassing messages from his ex. Can I send the call over?